0: 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From the bold, creative streets of Barcelona to the soft, sunlit glow of Lisbon, there are so many wonders to discover under the sun, where city moments meet seaside escapes. Fly to over 20 European cities and let summer take off. Book on Etihad.com. Etihad, beyond borders.
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